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3: 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What's happening, Maddie? 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